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0: Last night I turned the radio on for the midnight news. Suddenly I thought I died of a broken heart when I heard the announcer say,
1: "The great rock singer Elvis Presley, also known as the King, just died in a hospital in Memphis, Tennessee, USA, at the age

Elvis Presley. I want to thank you for all the happiness you gave so many people all over the world during many, many years. I remember the disc jockey was playing jailhouse rock when I had my first date with a beautiful girl. And since that evening, you've been my friend Elvis.

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0: house key, doorbells, landlords, I make it clear
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0: I'll stay right here. I look through a magazine the missionary's wife concealed.
1: Magazine? What happens?
0: I see how people who are civilized bung you with automobiles.
2: You know you can get hurt that way, Daniel?
0: At the movies they have got to pay many coconuts to see.
1: What do they see, Donnie?
0: Uncivilized pictures that the news reel.

0: Windows, bathtubs, streetcars, taxis, noise in my ear.
1: So no matter how they coax him,
2: I'll stay right here.
1: They hurry like savages to get aboard an iron train.
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1: And though it's smoky and it's crowded, they're too civilized to complain.
3: Aloka toho sohimahena.
0: When they've got 2 weeks vacation, they hurry to vacation ground.
1: What do they do, Donnie?
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0: 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I look through a magazine the missionary's wife concealed.
1: I see how people who are civilized bang you with automobile.
0: At the movies they have got to pay many coconuts to see.
2: Uncivilized pictures that the newsreels takes of me.

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1: No what, no baby stereo.
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1: You're joking, of course.
0: You're joking, of course. 'Cause I much prefer to natter, simply stand her there and chatter. You'll get better results anyway. Well, you're gonna give away, well, yeah, just chatter, mate. That's all you need to do, just chatter. Do you believe all them commercials on the telly? The ones that say your hair is in a groove. But if you try some of their cream, your hair will suddenly become a dream. And all the girls will say it looks so smooth. You're joking, of course. You're joking, of course. She'll say your hair just looks a mess, and then the grease gets on her dress. So you're better off bald anyway. Yeah, you're gonna give away, yeah, you're gonna give away, why, it's coming out in tufts, mate. My hair's coming out in tufts. Have you ever tried to take a lovely girl out? You might lose, but it's always worth a try. Just tell her she's a dolly, give her presents, spend some lolly, and from then on, mate, you should be home and dry.
2: You're joking, of course.
0: Hey?
2: Well, with them buck teeth, big ears and a funny nose, you've got to be joking.
0: No, look here, madam, there's no need to put my physical attributes up to ridicule. I know that you're in an effort. Go on, get out of this studio at once. Go on, get her out of it. Go on, I'll let her. Oh, she and me, get her out of it.
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She kind of breezed into town from New Orleans and said, "Boys, I'm Big John's Cajun Queen. 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Now, where you give up for old Queenie's gonna start, 'cause I got a powerful love in my heart. 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She found him there at the bottom of the pit and placed a red-hot kiss on his cold blue lips.

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Yeah.

0: Hey, Cousins, do you remember how much fun radio used to be? Well, we're still doing it here.
1: This is Gary Jackson with My Generation.
2: Has he been? I think he's been.

0: That's the truth, and their hit version of a Ray Davies song called I Go to Sleep. We started off with The Toys and A Lover's Concerto, and now the Beatles cover version, which comes from a group called the Five Man Electrical Band, which apparently has had great success in their native Canada, but this time they're covering a Beatles song.
1: They covered the Beatles. Maybe they-

0: Louder Than Loud. The five-man electrical band, and You're Gonna Lose That Girl, followed by Vince Taylor, and the song he'll be remembered for, Brand New Cadillac. Now the A-side, B-side, and this week it's The Who.
1: What is a B-side?
2: Well, you see, it's the other side of the record, the one no one ever plays. You know that one?

0: The Who from 1967. Doctor Doctor was the B-side. The A-side, Pictures of Lily.
1: Apparently this is the original version of a British hit.

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He never, never, never heard a star boy.

0: strange concert. 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Oh, poor boy, he was a square.
1: We heard the original version of You're No Good first of those two. D.D. Warwick, that was. And she was followed by Downliners Sect and a song called He Was a Square. Oh, that was, there was nothing worse in the 60s than being a square. And if you're not sure what a square was in the 60s, it was basically anybody that wasn't fashionable. Now, we've just heard a song that was the original version of a hit for someone else. Another one coming along now. Sir Elvis got his hands on this. This is the Coasters.

0: Equals and a song called Soul Brother Clifford, as we head towards the Follow That feature, and this week is a Kinks Follow That feature. So before we hear from them, here's the original of a song they recorded in their early years from Slim Harpo.
1: Now Follow That, an original of a song, then a different tune by an artist that covered it.

0: Slim Harpo and Got Love If You Want It, covered by the Kinks along with a lot of other groups like the Yardbirds, and I think the Stones did it, followed by the Kinks. That was from an album called The Decline and Fall of the British Empire, a song called Shangri-La.
1: Every week since the 1990s, it's the original My Generation. We'll miss him when he's gone. He told me to say that.

0: Petula Clark and the Wonderful Downtown. Before that, Paul Jones. I'm not even sure that he released that song as a single. She Needs Company, it was called. I know one or two artists did, and Paul Jones wrote it. Should have been a hit for someone. Now we're off to the Northern Soul dance floors on the President label. This is Sonny Styles and his Kingsmen.
1: Now a Northern Soul floor filler.

Sonny Styles and his Kingsmen. And I think it's called Here She Comes. Yes, that's the correct title. Now the songwriting feature, and a couple of songs coming up now, written by Jimmy Webb. So only about 182 to choose from. We'll start with the original version of By the Time I Get to Phoenix by Johnny Rivers.

The Fifth Dimension and their version of Up, Up and Away. It was a hit in this country for the Johnny Mann Singers. Before that, we heard Johnny Rivers and the original of By the Time I Get to Phoenix, both of those songs written by Jimmy Webb.

0: Beach Boys and a song called Heroes and Villains on My Generation.
1: Figure's all right. What about her face?
2: Oh, I'm assured, sire. It is the fairest in all Normandy.
1: What about her...
2: The fullest in all Normandy.
1: Good. Has she been chased?
2: All over Normandy.

0: couple of songs that were rarities for many years. The Donays were first, and the song covered by the Beatles, Devil in Her Heart. They were followed by John Paul Jones, bass player of Led Zeppelin, but some years before he became that. That was a single release called Baja or Baja, which John Paul Jones released in about 1965. Now the Angels, and apparently their other halves returned.
1: He went away and you hung around and bothered me every night. And when I wouldn't go out with you, you said things

0: The Angels and My Boyfriend's Back. Now to the My Generation's 60s album track. And we go to a band who are possibly most famous in the 60s for a version of the Marvelettes' I'll Keep Holding On. They were called The Action. And in 1969, they had an album recorded with Polydor ready to release. And then the record company decided not to. And it wasn't until decades later that an enterprising company got hold of it and released it as an album called Rolled Gold, I think it was. And this is from it. Some of the songs influence Oasis on this album. In fact, I think they recorded one of the songs on the album. I'm not sure they recorded this one, though. But I think you'll agree, for 1969, this musically is ahead of its time. It's a song called Something to Say.
1: Not just singles. Here's the My Generation 60s album track.

That's Sandy Selzy. And I don't think it's not spelt like Selzy, the town in Chichester. Different spelling. Gonna get some records. Sounds like a plan. Now here's Blossom Toes from their first album, We Are Ever So Clean, released on Giorgio Gomelski's Marmalade record label, and now worth about £1,000. This song is called I'll Be Late for Tea.

0: Blossom Toes from their very valuable album We Are Ever So Clean. That was called I'll Be Late for Tea.
1: It's... Oh, miss, I'm asking people about special days in their lives. Do you have one?
2: Yes, today when I come out collecting for soldiers, sailors and airmen.
1: That's a very worthy cause. How are you doing, may I ask?
2: Another £5 and I can afford one of each. Are you married?
1: Well, as a matter of fact,
2: would you care to put 50p in my tin?
1: I don't happen to have a spare 50p.

We heard Eddie Cochran first of those two with Hallelujah, I Love Her So, which provided him with a big hit. And he was followed by Percy Faith and his orchestra and a huge hit called Theme from a Summer Place. Now, the Family Dog were one of those groups who were so much more than their one hit. And this was one of their singles that sadly missed the charts, Arizona.

0: It's time for three before the Beatles, whoever they were.
1: Family Dog and Arizona. And now with three before the Beatles, three songs from 1962 that were all on the British Fontana record label. And we'll start with Howie Casey and the Seniors.

0: Three before the Beatles, three songs on the Fontana record label, and two of them. Howie Casey and the Seniors, I think they were from Liverpool. Not exactly Merseybeat, but I Ain't Mad at You was the title of the song. And they were kind of overseas artists. Anana Muscuri was second with a song called Don't Go to Strangers. And we finished off with the Stompers and a song called Foolish One.
1: Here's a song you may have forgotten.

First of those two was the McGill Four. They'd obviously lost one since they had their hit Mockingbird Hill when they were the McGill Five, or maybe it preceded Mockingbird Hill and they added a person. That was called Can't I? And we followed that with The Searchers and the B-side to Needles and Pins, Saturday Night Out. Now, this is a back-to-front quiz this week. Who is this? What's the song called? I think it was a hit in America. In the UK, it was never even a single. It was on this group's first album and on an EP, and is very well known. Here it is again. Don't bother contacting the studio with an answer. I'll play it for you in about 10 minutes' time.

The Settlers and a song called Major to Minor. Now, although they're from a CD, these two old songs, because this is the Vintage Tunes feature, haven't been cleaned.

0: lined up. They are direct from the original Scratchy singles. So this is going to bring back some memories, this sound. We will start the vintage tunes this week with Smiley Lewis, who did the original of I Hear You Knocking. But this is a song called Down the Road.
1: Here are this week's vintage tunes. God Save the King. King. King. King. King. King.

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Now here's something that many people have together, bread and butter.

0: the new beats and bread and butter. Thanks very much for keeping me company. Hope you can join me same time next week for another look at music from the 1960s. And give yourself 10 out of 10 if you guessed that the back to front was the Beatles and Twist and Shout.
1: So that's the song, Back to Front. Here it is, the right way round.

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The combo wagon and the combo car. Hear this man play the hot guitar. One fine night, they were having a ball. 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The hot guitar is set with a smile. For buck up through, it's anybody's style. 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I'm from Nashville, he said with a smile, play me a chorus like Thumbs Carlisle. That's real great, I heard someone call, now play me a chorus that tops Les Paul. Les was great and Thumbs no drag, but Hank's my favorite in a Sugarfoot rag. 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Play me something like Roy Acuff. 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

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Well, after a while, he was driving me mad, as you could well understand.

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She only had eyes for him and his lies. 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My orders were severe, and she disappeared.